Okay, guys, we are back. Peterhof was a really beautiful place, a wonderful experience. Hannes' advice, it's better to go during the weekdays, say Monday. Today is Sunday, and a lot of people are in Peterhof right now. It's not the worst crowd I've seen, but it's a lot of them. If you find being around lots of people, you can go during the weekends, but me, I'm not just a fan. I'm not a fan of, like, so many people. I just prefer calm stuff. Aside from that, overall, Peterhof is a really beautiful place. Prepare to be wild. There was this very cute moment. Some lady with her family walked up to me and asked to take a picture with me. Unfortunately, I didn't film this on cam. It happened so fast. But these are the moments that I just loved.

0: That's it. Yes, nachos, Oscar Mustaka, margarita.
1: Last hour.
0: Yeah, this is good. Yeah, so it's good for aperitif, right? And then we have some options for your preference.
2: Veracruz, and this state has a lot of coffee, and where are you from?
3: Actually? I'm Russian.
2: Oh, okay.
3: Yeah. She's from Nigeria.
2: I got you.
3: But she speaks five languages.
1: Yeah.
3: So it's like, it's a lot of variety, like,
2: it's crazy, actually. So what actually language is different? I guess Russian English.
1: Yeah, Russian English, Spanish,
2: French, and French.
1: And
2: okay. French and French is a very good one. Okay, guys,
1: enjoy this.
3: There is alcohol. Maybe when you go here, you can tell it.
1: Okay.
3: And you don't like it.
1: Yes,
3: I understand.